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4: 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Why not believe in me? You got to believe in something. Why not believe in me?

0: 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Maybe we are weird. Maybe this music is weird. And maybe the clubs are overrated. But we're in this together. We're in this for the love of beats. For the love of loops. For the love of loops. For the love of loops. For the love of loops. For the love of loops. It's all about the house music and always has been.
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1: In the mix. Contour. 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